you got blood on your face, a big disgrace, waving your banner all over the place. We're

all you're gonna do is stand in one spot. 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Yeah, that's real what you got. Ooh, let the shaking go on. Reload now, fellas, reload.

0: about some of these rules, but not about Titanic.
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3: But I won my ticket on Titanic here in a lucky-handed poker. Just the other night, I was sleeping under a bridge, and now here I am on the grandest ship in the world having champagne with you fine people.
4: So this is the ship they say is unsinkable.
0: It is unsinkable. It is unsinkable.
5: Give me your hand. I'll pull you back over.
4: No, I mean it. I'll let go.
5: You let go, and I'm gonna have to jump in there after you.
4: You'll be killed.
5: I'm a good swimmer. Tell you the truth, I'm a lot more concerned about that water being so cold.

0: water is freezing and there aren't enough boats. Half the people on this ship are going to die.
1: For God's sake, there's women and children down here! Let us out so we can have a chance!

I just want you to take care of me, because no one ever has before. This place feels overcrowded somehow.

existence at the present. But anyway, in the 4 years since college, she's been treading on.

Was it a huntsman or a player that made you pay the cost, that now assumes relaxed positions and prostitutes your loss? Were you tortured by your own thirst in those pleasures that you seek, that made you Tom the Curious, that makes you James the Weak?

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Never made it out the cage, still out there moving in them streets. Never had the baddest woman in the game up in your sheets. Would they be down to ride? No. They used to hide from you, lie to you. But y'all know we were made for each other, so I find you and

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I saw you holding lots of other guys, and now you've got the nerve to say,

0: Thank you very much. I think Duck would like to tell us what those tunes were. I forgot.
1: Duck would like to catch his breath.
2: The first, we started with two slip jigs, Irish tunes. The first was called Come Under My Dimity. Dimity is the curtains on a four-poster bed. Come Under My Dimity. And sort of quaintly suggestive title. It went with The Humors of Whiskey. And after that, we shifted gears abruptly and had Glory in the Meeting House, an American tune with a different kind of title. Now we're going to do another Irish one.
0: It's a lovely little song that doesn't, that's not too deep and meaningful for any of us. So we don't have to get intense at all in any way at this point. This is an old song that was sung around a lot by the legendary piper, travelling piper, Seamus Ennis. It was one of his favourites. It's Kitty Lie Over. The tune is The Frost Is All Over.

0: Thank you very much.
1: We're going to play a couple of hornpipes now. The first one is called The Plains of Boyle. I learned it from a man who called it The Boils of Pain. That might seem funny to some of you. It did to me. And that's an Irish tune. And the second one is called Jackie Tar, which unusually is an English tune. Very nice English tune. There you go.

0: Very nice. Very nice.
1: We'd like to do a little short medley now. It's there's a lovely tune that some of you will have heard before, because it's the tune of a Christmas carol, an Irish carol called the Wexford Carol, which is from Clare, or it's claimed by Enniscorthy in particular. It's sometimes called the Enniscorthy Carol. It's a very lovely tune. Which Duck has been playing for some years now. I recently heard a new version of this this song, in that a chap called Ray Hearn from Rotherham took the tune and wrote a new set of words to it, and I think they're very beautiful. He's called it Harry Appleblossom. He calls it a song of remembrance. It's very moving. He's from Rotherham, which is one of the old mining areas in the south of Yorkshire, and it's all the way through the beautiful lyrics of this song are weaved just traces of the pit imagery, the old colliery works, etc., are sort of weaved through the very beautiful lyrics. I think he does a fantastic job, and a very brave thing to do, to take a popular tune and reset it, I think. So Wexford Carol and Harry Appleblossom.

We're going to do a tune now written by one of the great composers of pure melody that ever lived. A fellow named Turlough O'Carolan, who lived in Ireland about 200 years ago when Ronald Reagan was still a young man and Margaret Thatcher still had her thumb on her father's scale. O'Carolan wrote a lot of tunes that have become very famous. Shebag Shemore is probably the best known nowadays, Carolan's Concerto. This one is not as well known, but we think it's a great tune and deserves to be well known. It's called The Fairy Queen. Apparently, in his travels, Carolan unknowingly fell asleep near where the fairies live, near a fairy rath, something that you wouldn't want to do because all kinds of bad things could happen. But in the event, he actually was visited by the Queen of the Fairies and had a dream about her and wrote this tune, so we all benefited.

with nothing fancy, nothing much. You could turn it to a symphony, a Schubert tune.